0: Classic Hits Cruise 1323 with Huggy on your Thursday morning. We played the Rolling Stones a couple of songs ago and they certainly delivered some satisfaction for fans yesterday, announcing a brand new album coming out, proving they are not slowing down anytime soon. Foreign Tongues will be their 25th studio album and it's going to be released in July with 14 new songs, including the lead single called In the Stars. But what about this? It includes one of the final recordings from their late drummer, Charlie Watts. It's drumming that he did for a particular song that they have never used and decided it should be on the album. And I guess in a way, you'd have to think it'll be their last one, although we have been saying that for years, so I guess fitting that Charlie should be on it as well. Some guest appearances on the record like Paul McCartney and Steve Winwood and The Cure's Robert Smith, more than six decades into their career, a brand new album from The Stones coming out in July. Can't wait.
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0: Classic Hits Cruise 13:23 with a news update for you at 10 o'clock. And then we kick off next hour with one of the biggest duos of all time. And at the time, one of the singers was a superstar and nobody had ever heard of the other one. Straight after that, a song by an English guy that you have always thought was American.
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16: Another passenger from the cruise ship that was hit by a deadly hantavirus outbreak has contracted the disease a month after arriving home. The Swiss man has tested positive to the virus, which has killed three people. Four Australians are aboard that ship. US President Donald Trump's insisting Iran hand over its enriched uranium before he'll sign a peace deal ahead of his trip to China next week. He claims the regime is desperate to get it done.
17: We'll see whether or not they can make a deal that's satisfactory to us.
12: We have it very much under control.
16: Questions are being asked about how Northern Territory child protection workers bungled the case involving Kumanjai Little Baby. It's believed the five-year-old murder victim was the subject of multiple calls to the department. Minister Robin Carles told the ABC she wants answers.
17: There are concerns that processes weren't followed correctly, and I'm sure that I'll receive a report from this chief executive once the investigation has been completed.
18: Cruise 1323 Sport.
16: A battle of AFL heavyweights tonight when Frio takes on the Hawks at Optus Stadium. The Dockers have won 7 in a row. The Hawks haven't lost in 2 months. And in NRL, it's the Dolphins versus the Bulldogs. Australia's Alexander Vukic has had a win in the opening round of the Italian Open overnight, but Daria Castakina has gone out in straight sets. And Nikita Zhu has claimed a TKO victory against Oscar Diaz in Newcastle overnight. That's the latest news and sport.
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21: 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A possible shower for Saturday, 19. And cloudy, 20 on Sunday. 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
0: Elton John had always imagined that Dusty Springfield would be the female voice on Don't Go Breaking My Heart, but when she wasn't available for the recording period, he called on a young artist that he had just signed up to his own Rocket Record label and launched the career of a young lady named Kiki D. 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He was born in London,

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It features a homegrown hit, a love song from Billy Joel, and right in the middle, a disco diva on Cruise 1323. She can kill with

0: Cruise 1323. We love the 70s, when no one ever said,
1: "We didn't win, but we still got a trophy."
0: And the music sounded like this. 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

0: Classic Hits Cruise 1323 with another 70s triple play from the decade that we took photos, but we had to wait a few weeks before we got them back, and you kept your fingers crossed that nobody blinked when you took them. It was also the period where we knew how to read a map or a street directory, or even better still, if somebody said to you, turn left at the gate, right at the apple tree, and if you get to the water tank, you've gone too far, you would still get to your destination. No problems. The sizzling 70s is coming up at midday today when we roll out 10 in a row from that decade.
1: Don McLean. 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
2: I do all the Australian things. I go to AFL, but because I don't really have a team, I generally just pick the team who's playing with the mascot that would win if there was a fight, you know? So if it's like the Tigers against the Kangaroos, you're like, well, a tiger would destroy a kangaroo. But then if it's the Bombers against the Tigers, you're like, well, the Bombers would just carpet bomb the Tigers' habitat and force them to extinction, you know? Where it gets a bit tricky is I went to one match and it was the Dockers against the Blues. You know, people who work down the wharf are notoriously tough, but depression can defeat anyone.
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0: Classic Hits Cruise 1323. It's Huggy on your Thursday morning ahead of this round of AFL action kicking off tonight over in the West with the Dockers taking on the Hawks. Our match of the day on Saturday, the non-free-to-air TV game, is the game between the Kangaroos and the Swans. 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
11: Hello, I'm Rob McLennan. An Australian is among 23 passengers who left a cruise ship last month, one of whom has since come down with hantavirus. The man who has now tested positive is from Switzerland. Three passengers died and three others are sick, but Christian Lindmeyer from the WHO says everything is being done to keep everyone safe.
12: Protective masks, for example. They also have the opportunity to walk the ship every now and then, which is important because the mental stability may even be more effective right now for those on board.
11: Former Prime Minister Tony Abbott is tipped to throw his hat into the ring to become the Liberal Party's new president. Former opposition leader Alexander Downer is also thought to have shown interest. The federal government isn't putting a figure on the cost of monitoring the ISIS brides expected to arrive from Syria today. Multicultural Affairs Minister Anne Arliss told the ABC she doesn't think cost should be a consideration.
13: Do you put a cost on keeping Australians safe? If this is a necessary action that needs to be undertaken, then it should be undertaken.
11: A new poll's revealed more than half of Aussies believe Donald Trump is a greater threat to global security than Russian President Vladimir Putin. The YouGov poll found 52% of people feel Trump is a threat compared to Putin's 17% or even Chinese President Xi Jinping with 16%. And Victoria's top cop can't rule out Melbourne's nightlife wars spreading interstate. 34 venues firebombed in the last month.
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11: Australia's para-athletics team has been announced ahead of July's Commonwealth Games. The squad includes 17 debutants and 8 teenagers. Victorian AFL clubs are circling Eagle Elijah Hewitt, with Geelong, Essendon and Carlton among the clubs to show interest. And a boost for injury-ravaged NRL club the Eels. Cowboys forward Harrison Edwards will join the club effective immediately in a deal that will extend through to the end of 2027.
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15: 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A shower or two, 19 tomorrow. A possible shower for Saturday, 19. And cloudy, 20 on Sunday. 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
0: When you think about big, famous rock and roll guitar riffs, you think an electric guitar plugged into some massive Marshall amp. But right in the middle of our 70s triple play, in less than 20 minutes, we've got one of those famous guitar solos. However, it's actually plugged into a very small practice amp. You would have seen them. They're tiny. And then plugged into the studio recording desk, because the artist wanted to get that raw, buzzing tone that a cheap speaker would give them. And boy, did it work. Can't wait to play that song for you. We'll also hear the Hollies and Phil Collins in the next few minutes. Cruise 1323 on air and iHeartRadio.

Classic Hits Cruise 1323 with Phil Collins in the air and Huggy on the air with another 70s triple play for you. And in the middle of it is the song that I mentioned earlier this hour that has a really famous guitar riff right at the very start of it. And most people would imagine it would have been plugged into a massive big amplifier with huge Marshall speakers, but was in fact plugged into a little practice speaker, tiny little thing, not even the size of a book. These little speakers, and then the artist plugged it into the studio recording unit because he wanted it to sound kind of cheap and raw and have that buzzing sound about it. Certainly does. Great song. It's next on Cruise. If you

0: 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We love the 70s when no one ever said...
1: 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Someone's FaceTiming me.
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15: Hey there, I'm Jackie Lim. Heavy security is expected at Sydney and Melbourne airports later today ahead of the arrival of the so-called ISIS brides and their children. The four women and nine kids have been living in a Syrian refugee camp that the US now wants to close. National Senator Bridget McKenzie on Nine says they need to be arrested straight away.
16: There is a 10-year jail term for entering a declared terrorist-controlled area, which this cohort did.
15: Three people from the NT's Child Protection Department have been stood down following the death of a five-year-old girl. The body of Kumanjai Little Baby was found in Alice Springs last Thursday. 47-year-old Jefferson Lewis has since been charged with her murder. It's been revealed that six notifications were made about the child's welfare in the 6 weeks leading up to her death. A new poll has found more than three-quarters of Aussies oppose Australia's involvement in the US and Israel's war on Iran. The YouGov stats also revealing more than half of us believe Donald Trump is a bigger threat to global security than Russian President Vladimir Putin. An online learning system used by Queensland schools has been hit with a data breach. Hackers accessing the names, email addresses and school locations of users from the past 6 years. The Department of Education's working with the provider to understand the scale of the breach, but says local schools are among thousands of institutions globally that use the program. And NASA has released 12,000 images of the recent Artemis 2 mission to the moon. They're the first pictures taken by astronauts travelling beyond low Earth orbit in more than 50 years.
14: Cruise 1323 Sport.
15: In sport, Australia's para-athletics team has been announced ahead of the Commonwealth Games in July. The squad includes 17 debutants and 8 teenagers, with wheelchair racer Angie Ballard set to compete in a record 5th Games, the most of any para-athlete ever. Glasgow 2026 kicks off July 23. And the Champions League final has been decided after a 1-1 draw this morning. Paris Saint-Germain beat Bayern Munich 6-5 on aggregate. PSG will take on Arsenal for the title in Budapest on May 30. That's the latest in news and sport.
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18: Cloudy and 17 today. A shower or two, 19 tomorrow. A possible shower for Saturday, 19. And cloudy, 20 on Sunday. 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
11: Cloudy and 17, the top today. It's currently 15 degrees. I'm Monique Crichton with the 1 o'clock update. We've snatched another big sporting event from interstate. It's been revealed both the men's and women's Australian Golf Opens will be held here between 2028 and 2034. It means it's full steam ahead for the $45 million revamp of North Adelaide Golf Course, which had been overshadowed by the uncertainty surrounding LIV Golf since a funding withdrawal from its Saudi backers. It's been a busy morning for police. They're investigating after a woman's body was found on the Esplanade at Henley Beach. And there's been a fatal crash at Glenelg North. A 59-year-old man from Paraka has died after his bicycle slammed into a parked car on Anzac Highway at around 6 this morning. The man's death taking the state's road toll for the year to 42. A new gas policy has been unveiled by the federal government, which will force exporters to set aside 20% of new supplies for domestic use. Resources Minister Madeleine King hoping the gas reserve will both bolster local supply and lower prices.
12: If gas has less distance to travel, it will be more affordable for those that buy it, whether that be households, businesses, industrial manufacturers. So that is why they play an important role.
11: Cost of living and rising rates are being blamed for a spike in small Aussie businesses shutting up shop. New data revealing almost 1,700 have been forced to close since the start of March, 85 those here in SA. And the man credited with reshaping global news has died at the age of 87. Ted Turner was a trailblazer and founded CNN in 1980. He was also the one-time husband of actress Jane Fonda.
10: Cruise 1323 Sport.
11: Lions coach Chris Fagan says he's not getting rid of the whiteboard after all the controversy from a leaked photo. It showed an assessment of Essendon players ahead of their clash, including a player's partner, as a strength. Fag says that aspect wasn't okay, but the board is helpful.
13: I'm unapologetic about that. We're in a pretty tough business where, you know, every little thing matters. It's been a really good educational tool.
11: And round 9 of the AFL begins tonight with the Dockers going head-to-head with the Hawks at Optus Stadium. In basketball, 5-time NBL champion Trevor Gleeson appears to be the Adelaide 36ers target after coach Mike Wells stepped down yesterday.
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11: Cloudy today, 17 the top, a shower or two tomorrow and 19, then a shower or two and 19 again on Saturday. It's currently 15 degrees and our new iHeart app has had a major facelift. 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
14: Hey Ross, Trevor. Hello Gawler. It's Bilko keeping you company this afternoon. The 70s triple plays are lined up, ready to go. One of the rare protest songs out of the 70s, especially protesting what was going on in the Deep South, made the charts in the mid-70s. Lynyrd Skynyrd, of course, became famous thanks to Con Air. That song and that protest, I mean, Neil Young even got involved with it by proxy, is on the way on Classic Hits, Cruise 1323.

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From Two Live for Zero, Elton John on Classic Hits, Cruise 1323 on air and on iHeart with Bilko. Elton had sort of been in a career slump at that stage, got back together with Bernie, and then the 80s were his again. And that's just one of the many songs from that period. Into the 70s now, and a group that tried to curry favour with Howard Hughes, it is the Hughes Corporation, Rocky.

0: 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We love the 70s. When no one ever said,
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0: Through Glenelg and Seacliff, classic hits. Cruise 1323, the mighty Lynyrd Skynyrd, who in the early 70s were noting that Neil Young was releasing songs like Southern Man and Alabama, which criticised the racism and the troubled history of the American South. And Lynyrd Skynyrd were proudly Southern and felt the songs painted the entire region with just one brush. They needed to address that and managed to do it with that song. Good job, guys. Coming up on Friday, ready for this? It's been a big tour. World Series Wrestling is back at the Adelaide Entertainment Centre. It's the biggest live event ever. They call it the Rise Against Tour. One of the biggest superstars in the world, Bishop Dyer, Baron Corbin is here. Luke Gallows and Carl Anderson, the eight-time World Tag Team Champions. And coming back, Nick Nemeth, the wanted man, known as Dolph Ziggler. If you want tickets, they won't last long. Just check them out at the Adelaide Entertainment Centre or on the Cruise 1323 website.
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0: Adelaide's Classic Hits, Cruise 1323. Christian O'Connell back from five, getting you home with a laugh. This isn't a laugh. This has been big news the past few days. Former Carlton footy boss and North Melbourne Premiership player Stephen Ike has been talking about his routine health screening that's uncovered two melanomas, one threatening his leg and potentially his life. It's been a big story over the last few days. It pays to get those doctor's checkups looked at. More of that coming up in the news. And a song that's got me turned back onto a great TV series with Matthew Rhys called The Americans. Details coming up.
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18: Cloudy and 17 the top today. It's currently 16 degrees. I'm Monique Crichton with the 2 o'clock update. A big golf tournament's been secured for North Adelaide Golf Course, giving the state government reason to forge ahead with a revamp. The Men's Australian Open will be staged there once its makeover is complete in 2028. It'll also host the women's tournament under the deal, which runs until 2034. A Henley Beach property has been searched in the wake of a mystery death on the Esplanade. Detectives scouring the Hague mansions and removing a silver sedan parked outside as part of the probe into the woman's death. A cafe fire in Greenacres is under investigation. The Muller Road business went up just after 7:30 last night. We're being warned to shop smart this Mother's Day. Consumer and Business Affairs Minister Michael Brown says there are plenty of scams about.
19: If you're on the hunt for a gift for your mother this Mother's Day, please be mindful of online shopping scams. We find that more Australians fell victim to shopping scams last year than any other time.
18: A new study has found the Earth is getting brighter and brighter due to artificial lighting. Analysis of satellite imagery has found the night sky has brightened by 16% between 2014 and 2022. Cricket star David Warner is facing fallout after admitting to drink driving in Sydney. He was caught on Easter Sunday, blowing twice the legal limit, his lawyer Bobby Hill issuing an apology on his behalf.
20: It's not a crime to have a few glasses of wine on the day of the Lord's resurrection. His crime is, as I said, choosing a foolish plan A instead of the plan B.
18: And we've got another millionaire in our midst, a Walkerville man taking out the weekday windfall.
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18: Well, it's a battle of the AFL heavyweights tonight with Frio taking on the Hawks at Optus. The Dockers have won 7 in a row. The Hawks haven't lost a game in 2 months. In the NRL, the Bulldogs are determined to shake their form slump against the Dolphins tonight at Suncorp. Canterbury is sitting 12th on the ladder following 3 straight losses. And in tennis, Aussie Daria Kasatkina has been bundled out of the Italian Open in straight sets, losing to American Katie McNally 6-2, 6-3. Alia Tomljanovic will have to wait to finish her first round match after rain stopped play when she was down 5-3 in the first set, while Alexander Vukic won through in 3.
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18: Cloudy today, 17 the forecast top, a shower or two tomorrow and 19, and a shower or two and 19 again on Saturday. It's currently 16 degrees and our new iHeart app has had a major facelift. 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
0: Good afternoon, Ascot Park. Hello, Clovelly Park. It's Bilko. Our sizzling 70s triple plays continue this afternoon, and a song that's got me turned back onto an old TV series I saw well over 10 years ago. It's getting a rerun on SBS On Demand. I'll tell you about it. Matthew Rhys is involved. Here's a man who loves to go to Paris, featured in Emily in Paris on Netflix. It is Squeak at Cruise.

his drinking, lusting, and his hunger for power became known to more and more people, the demands to do something about this outrageous man began.

The Mamas and the Papas at Cruise 1323 on air and on iHeart. It's Bilko, Back to the Future music with Huey Lewis in there too. And Boney M's Rasputin, which when I played it reminded me of that SBS On Demand show that's getting another airing. It's 10 years late. Matthew Reese is the star of this one. And it's all about these young couples who set up in America to start families and really infiltrate the American way of life. They called them illegals back in the day. But what they got up to is just incredible. It's worth having a look at if you're into alternative histories of how the Soviets and the Americans went in the Cold War. It's quite moving, as is this song, as we launch into another 70s triple.

0: 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We love the 70s when no one ever said,
1: "Let me slide into your DMs."
0: And the music sounded like this. Classic hits. 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
1: Through Clarence Heights and Seacombe Gardens, classic hits, Cruise 1323, Cat Stevens ending off another 70s triple play. That eternal battle between father and son, the real thing, and pilots in there too, feeling a little bit of magic. You know, I love someone who can beautifully wrap a gift for me, especially for mum. And your chance at Adelaide Arcade over the next few days to get your Mother's Day gift wrapped by the lovely Minda. They've been doing that for over 10 years. Just allows you to have your gift looking good for mum on Sunday. You can do it Friday from 10 till 6 and Saturday from 10 till 5. Whether you're indulging in a treat or whether you're just wanting to impress mum with your wrapping technique, it's worth heading along for a couple of hours. You won't regret it.
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2: Have you guys ever asked Siri what 0 divided by 0 is? Oh, it's on every iPhone. Just watch. This is what it does. It's a fraction. So, hey Siri, what's 0 divided by 0?
3: Imagine that you have 0 cookies and you split them evenly among 0 friends. How many cookies does each person get? 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And Cookie Monster is sad that there are no cookies. And you are sad that you have no friends.
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0: Gresham O'Connell getting you home from five with a laugh. This is Adelaide's Classic Hits. Cruise 13:23. The Sir Douglas Nicholls round of footy is coming up. Adelaide have unveiled their new Guernseys. Wayne Malera, has he put together something that's so beautiful? His family's culture and his footy told through his Indigenous art is incredible. I can't wait to see it live. Have a look at the Adelaide portal to see what the designs are like. It's just so inspiring. You know what inspires me as well? Sitting in a yacht in the south of France. What song came out of a collaboration between two of the Beatles? We're going to find out.
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14: 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Got a crash to watch out for in Somerton Park at the moment. Diagonal Road near Harding Street. And also in Somerton Park, some urgent sewer works on Brighton Road near Moore Street to watch out for. In Glenelg, a burst water main causing some issues. Brighton Road near Maxwell Terrace. Speeds are down to 40 and it's affecting outbound traffic. Look out for works today in Paradise Gorge Road near Jan Street and in Port Adelaide Grand Trunkway near New Haven Road. 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That's Adelaide's latest traffic.
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19: Cloudy and 17 the top today. It's currently just 16 degrees. I'm Monique Crichton with the 3 o'clock update. Well, the Energy Minister has assured us today's announcement to lock in a 20% East Coast gas reserve will put downward pressure on gas prices. The reserve will force around a fifth of uncontracted gas supply to go back into the domestic market to prevent potential shortfalls. Chris Bowen says it'll help stabilise prices.
20: What it will also do is to a certain degree disconnect Australian gas from spikes in the international prices. When the Ukraine war occurred, we saw gas prices spike around the world. If this policy had been in place then, that would have had a much lesser impact on Australia.
19: We can expect to see work progress on the makeover of North Adelaide Golf Course. It's just been announced as the home of the Men's Australian Open from 2028. The revamped course is also expected to provide the backdrop for the women's event running through until 2034. Mystery surrounds the discovery of a woman's body on the esplanade at Henley Beach. Detectives taking an interest in a nearby property and vehicle. A 59-year-old Paraka man is dead after his bike hit a parked car this morning on Anzac Highway at Glenelg North. It's the 42nd life lost on the state's road so far this year. South Australia is getting tough on violent shoppers. New laws come into effect today that will see violent and abusive customers banned for up to 12 months. New data has revealed close to 1,700 small businesses have been forced to close since the start of March. 85 of those were here in SA. Experts blaming cost of living pressures and rising interest rates for their demise. And we've had confirmation of a second series of the Harry Potter TV show before the first is even broadcast. Season one covering The Philosopher's Stone will debut at Christmas, while filming on the second will start in September.
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19: Adelaide United has held its big awards night. Ryan White and Ella Tonkin claiming the club's top individual honours. The Reds head across the ditch to take on Auckland in the first leg of their A-League semi-final on Saturday. And the Adelaide 36ers have five-time NBL champion Trevor Gleeson in their sights as a possible new head coach. It comes after Mike Wells quit yesterday, a week after signing a contract extension.
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19: Cool today, cloudy and 17. A shower or two coming our way tomorrow with 19, then a shower or two and 19 again on Saturday. It's currently 16 degrees and our new iHeart app has had a major facelift. 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
4: 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It's Philco. We are the home of the sizzling 70s. Our Friday night edition back from 7 tomorrow night. Take yourself to a yacht in the south of France, 1971. George Harrison, Ringo Starr are together, throwing together musical ideas. What came out of that collaboration, you'll hear soon as part of our 70s triple play on Cruise 1323.

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Cruise 1323. You've got Bilko. We're lining up another 70s triple play right now. This song's got a very big history. 71, Carol King. She put it on her iconic album, Tapestry. And at the same time, James Taylor was recording his own album, Mudslide Slim and the Blue Horizon, in the same studio with the same musicians. And both of them came up with a classic that lives in infamy for either of them. But James Taylor's version right now at Cruise. When

0: 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We love the 70s, when no one ever said,
1: "Ugh, I need a plug in my car."
0: And the music sounded like this. Classic hits. Cruise 1323.

Through St Mary's and Stirling, classic hits, Cruise 1323, Stephen Stills, Love the One You're With, ending off another 70s triple play this afternoon. And Ringo Starr's photograph from 1971, inspired by

0: a weekend away with George Harrison on a yacht in the south of France. They're inspired by looking at a photograph of the girls in their lives and thought, you know what, how do you remember a girl but to put it together in a song? That album came out in 73, called Ringo, became his biggest solo hit ever, reached number one in the United States, and of course gave the Beatles fans a bit of a reunion feel. It's good to see two of those guys back together again because George played guitar, which we love. One of the biggest sister songs and universal songs for sisterhood is coming up.
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2: 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Got a crash in Somerton Park to watch out for at the moment. Diagonal Road near Harding Street. And also in Somerton Park, some urgent sewer works causing issues on Brighton Road near Moore Street. Look out for a burst water main 2 in Glenelg. Brighton Road near Maxwell Terrace. Speeds there are down to 40 and affecting outbound traffic. Look out for some works today in Dry Creek. Cavern Road near Churchill Road North and an Unley Greenhill Road near King William Road. Cameras today, St Louis Cohen Avenue in the Parklands and Lefevre Terrace, North Adelaide. 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That's Adelaide's latest traffic.
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0: Adelaide's classic hits, Cruise 1323, Darryl Braithwaite's version of a classic, You're My World from Cilla Black. It's Bilko. We are in History Month around SA at the moment, and here's your chance to do something you don't normally get to do. You want to walk around Port Adelaide, very historically fascinating. A lot of murders, a lot of mysteries, a lot of robberies unfolded around that area. And if you want to learn about the different incidences that shocked and affected our entire state, have a go with the walk. It's happening on Friday between 11 and 12. There's also another walk coming up May 22 as part of History Month around SA. Port Adelaide Visitor Information Centre is where they do it. It's only $5 per walk.
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13: 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Watch out for a crash at the moment in Parafield Gardens, Salisbury Highway, just near the high school there. Got a breakdown on Northeast Road to look out for in Manningham, just near Willow Avenue. And urgent sewer works causing some issues in Somerton Park right now, Brighton Road near Moore Street. Look out for works today in North Brighton, Brighton Road near Balmoral Avenue. And in Ferrodon Park, Regency Road near Days Road. Speeds there down to 40Ks for outbound traffic. Check your speeds today. Commercial Road, Port Nolunga South and Grand Junction Road in Gillis Plains. 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With Australia's largest $40 million jackpot dropping every 3 minutes, now's your chance to play. 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
15: Down to 11 tonight. It's currently just 15 degrees. I'm Monique Crichton with the 4 o'clock update. We've snatched another big sporting event from interstate. It's been revealed both the men's and women's Australian Golf Open will be held here between 2028 and 2034. It means it's full steam ahead for the $45 million revamp of the North Adelaide Golf Course, which had been overshadowed by the uncertainty surrounding LIV Golf since the Saudi backers withdrew funding. It's been a busy day for police. They're investigating after a woman's body was found on the Esplanade at Henley Beach this morning. And there's been another fatal crash, this time at Glenelg North. A 59-year-old Paraka man dying after his bicycle slammed into a parked car on Anzac Highway, taking the state's road toll for the year to 42. A warning not to be fooled by tempting offers online this Mother's Day. Consumer and Business Affairs Minister Michael Brown has this advice.
8: People should be wary of gifts that pop up on social media. Scams are often targeting people around these holidays and gift-giving opportunities. And people should keep an eye out for anything that looks suspicious, including unusually low prices or unusual payment methods.
15: A passenger who was aboard a hantavirus-hit Dutch cruise ship has reportedly returned home to Australia. A Spanish passenger says the Aussie was one of 23 people who got off the ship at St Helena on April 21. One person from that group has since tested positive for the virus and is now in a Swiss hospital. And NASA has released 12,000 images from the recent Artemis 2 mission to the moon. They're the first pictures taken by astronauts travelling beyond low Earth orbit in more than 50 years.
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1: Down to 11 tonight, a shower or two coming our way tomorrow with a top of 19, then a shower or two and 19 again on Saturday. 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
3: Hi Hackney, hi Heathpool, it's Bilko in the chair and on the air. The Rolling Stones, known for their blues covers, decided to go out and do their own songs. One of their first hits ever is on the way in about three or four songs' time, and a song from the 80s proving that AI was always an idea that just needed the right hardware to come to fruition. That's coming up as well. 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Cruise 13:23.

0: 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Cruise 1323, the song from a movie about a computer that communicated with a girl next door. I mean, this was AI, well before we thought about AI. Together in Electric Dreams, that was the name of the movie. Billy Joel in there too. And the first ever song written by Keith and Mick from the Rolling Stones back in 1965, one of their first original hits. Till then, the Stones have mostly been known for covering blues songs, but this sort of marked a big shift. The song was loosely inspired by a traditional gospel track recorded by the Staple Singers called This May Be The Last Time. They took the idea, turned it into something a bit harder, a bit more guitar-driven, a song about frustrating relationships, and that riff put Keith Richards on the map. It was one of our greatest guitarists ever. Gotta love that. Next, a song that used the Twilight Zone to inspire.
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2: 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Look out for a crash at the moment in Parafield Gardens, Salisbury Highway near the high school there. A breakdown causing issues on Northeast Road near Willow Avenue in Manningham. And look out for urgent sewer works in Somerton Park, Brighton Road near

0: Moore Street. Works today also in Westlake Shore on Westlakes Boulevard near Bartley Terrace there, and in Bedford Park, Marion Road near Sturt Road. Cameras today, one in the Parklands on Wakefield Road and one just set up then in Greenacres on Redwood Avenue. 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That's Adelaide's latest traffic.
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14: Down to 11 tonight. A shower or two coming our way tomorrow with a top of 19, then a shower or two and 19 again on Saturday. It's currently 15 degrees and our new iHeart app has had a major facelift. 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

From the Twilight Zone movie, Credence, the Midnight Special at Cruise 1323 as we wind into a 70s triple play right now. And the band that could make it, Baby Keep It Blue, Gene's talking just by walking right in.

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0: Drew Woodcroft and Elizabeth Classic Hits, Cruise 1323, The Kinks, winding up another 70s triple play for you this afternoon. Hey, Friday, your chance to get historical with our History Month in SA. Dr. Ellen Whitten from Carrick Hill is inviting us to come and hear talk about something extraordinary. There's a shadowy connection between the artist Walter Stickett and Jack the Ripper. See, he shocked Victorian London with his crimes, but there's been speculation, there's been more close links with Walter Stickett than ever before. Now, the evidence remains inconclusive, but the story continues to captivate. Dr. Ellen will wax on that from 6 o'clock on Friday night. If you want details, head out to Carrick Hill, check their website, or find out more details at cruise1323.com.au.
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0: Adelaide's Classic Hits, Cruise 13:23, 5 o'clock news on the way. Could be back to the drawing board for the Southside Flyers and their new coach with three superstars on the way out, according to rumours. More about that coming up. Christian O'Connell getting you home with a laugh next.
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15: 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Got a crash in Hackney to watch out for at the moment. Botanic Road near Hackney Road. Also in Somerton Park, some urgent sewer works causing issues. Brighton Road near Moore Street. Look out for other works today in Edwardstown, South Road near Edward Street and in Hillier, Anglevale Road near Andrews Road. Cameras about the place today. Galloway Road, O'Sullivan Beach, War Memorial Drive in North Adelaide, and one just set up there in Dernancourt on Balmoral Road. 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
18: Down to 11 tonight. It's currently 15 degrees. I'm Monique Crichton with the 5 o'clock update. Our roads have claimed another life. A 59-year-old Hope Valley man has died in hospital after being injured in a two-car smash at Kilburn a week ago. Two other people survived the smash on Grand Junction Road near Cavan Road. The man's death takes the state's road toll for the year to 43. Just this morning, a 59-year-old male cyclist from Paraka died when he struck a parked car on Anzac Highway. Three teenagers have been charged after a three-car smash at Angle Vale earlier this afternoon. Police allege the two 16-year-olds and a 15-year-old were in a stolen hatchback which struck two other vehicles on Merlot Road near Angle Vale Road at about 1:30. They tried to run off but were rounded up by the dog squad. A big golf tournament's been secured for North Adelaide Golf Course, giving the state government reason to forge ahead with that revamp. The Men's Australian Open will be staged there once its makeover is complete in 2028. It'll also host the women's tournament under the deal, which runs until 2034. Arrests are set to be made at Melbourne and Sydney airports soon, where the so-called ISIS brides and their children are due to land after leaving Syria. There's speculation some or even all will be charged with terrorism-related offences. Opposition leader Angus Taylor says they should not have been allowed to return in the first place.
19: These people turned their back on our country to support this terrorist organisation. So we should be clear about what's going on here. And Labor has not confronted that.
18: And 150 passengers on a Hunter virus-struck Dutch cruise ship are facing 6 weeks in isolation. It's the Andy strain, which can spread from human to human, as opposed to the other, which is spread by rats. Two infected passengers and a crew member have been evacuated to the Netherlands for treatment.
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18: It's a battle of the AFL heavyweights tonight with Frio hosting the Hawks at Optus. The Dockers have won seven on the trot. The Hawks haven't lost a game in 2 months. Are still on the AFL, and Brisbane player Kobe Evans has been banned for 4 matches for using a homophobic slur in a VFL game last weekend. In the NRL, the Bulldogs are determined to shake their form slump against the Dolphins tonight at Suncorp. Canterbury sits 12th on the ladder following 3 straight losses.
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18: Down to 11 tonight. A shower or two about tomorrow with a top of 19, then a shower or two and 19 again on Saturday. It's currently 15 degrees and our new iHeart app has had a major facelift. 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
24: Hey, welcome to the Christian O'Connell Show. It is Thursday. On today's show, then, we do this every Thursday, spreading collective joy on the bright side of the dial. We call it Small Thing, Big Joy. What small thing gives you big joy? Text me 0475 031043. And I don't know what kind of stories we're going to get today, if we will get any stories, but we got one yesterday and we weren't even looking for it. Your stories when you were caught with your pants down. That and the time waster all coming up on today's Christian O'Connell Show. Coming up next, Small Thing, Big Joy.

0: Yep, you heard him, buying the saucepan of your dreams. Small thing, big joy. When Buddhists talk about peak enlightenment, it's that. It's the pan moment. It really is non-stick. Small thing, big joy for me this week. Yesterday I was making an omelette. 1, 2, 3, 4. Crack, crack, crack.
1: 4 eggs?
0: Yeah.
1: That's a lot of
0: protein,
1: eggs.
0: My friend. Oh, my goodness. Protein, my friend. Crack, crack, crack. All 4 in a row. Forget about green lights. The perfect crack. No tiny bits in.
1: Hey, well
0: you
1: done.
0: Know it's so hard. You're there, look, and you know it's in there. You've got to try and scoop it out. Then all that gloopy bit comes to your hands. It's like a spider's web, isn't it? You can't get it off for days.
1: Days.
2: Do you do it on the bench top or do you do it on the side of the pan?
0: Side of the pan.
1: That is playing with fire.
0: I know. Wow. And it drives my wife mad because it creates so much mess.
1: Yes, all over the...
0: There's always residue there. The Eggman's been here. That's what she said to the kids. Oh, God, Dad's been cracking eggs. There's a gloop everywhere. The chicken coop on the bench top.
1: It's just really... do it on the bench.
0: No, do it on the pan.
1: No, you get a much cleaner
0: That's how Ramsay does it. I want to be like Ramsay. And the other... yesterday was bin day. And my family, I'm the bin guy in our family. You know, we all have designated jobs. Apparently, it's my job. No one else can do this. And they just cram without any thought for yours truly, the bin guy, who's then got to uncram that, knowing full well, high chance of a split. The weakest membrane in the world is bin lines. They are wafer gossamer thing.
2: It's like an egg white.
0: It's an egg white. And so anyway, this cram bin bag yesterday, I thought this is going to split. Someone's like cuddling it like a newborn baby.
1: Oh, that's risky.
0: It's like, yeah, and it didn't split.
2: Well done.
0: Oh, wow.
1: What a gentle touch you have.
0: I know, but the moment I threw it in the bin, it split wide open.
3: Oh, no.
2: That's the bin's problem
0: it
2: now.
0: It couldn't hold it in anymore. Alex, what's it for you? Small thing, big joy.
4: Oh, when the Tupperware container is just big enough to contain the leftovers, meaning you have judged the volume perfectly.
0: Oh, you're right. It's winning, isn't it?
4: Yes.
0: In life, that is.
4: You're like, is it going to be enough?
0: It fits in snugly.
4: Yes, it's just there. It's right to the top of the Tupperware container and the lid fits on. You're like, yep, I judged it. And also like dog names on harnesses. You know when you can see a dog's name? Oh, you go,
0: My kids do this, but they, because I mainly walk the dog, they thought it'd be funny to put just bitch. Right? The dog is not, she was not called that. And they just thought it was funny for me to be walking around with a dog.
2: They're right.
0: And he used to, I'm getting angry now. That dog passed away 2 years ago. It still upsets me now. I'm pretty sure the dog didn't like it either. And I did not like it walking. People actually judge me.
4: Well, it's funny you say that because this dog we saw the other day had anxious written on the harness.
2: Don't call it anxious.
0: That's going to make it worse.
2: It reinforces.
0: Its whole life is humans approaching it and making it feel nervous. God, that poor dog.
4: I know, and it was like
0: if we were just labelled with a collar with one emotion.
2: Our most vulnerable trait.
0: Patsy, what's it for you? Small thing, big joy.
3: Talking dogs, our big Maremma Presley loves to jump in autumn leaves. So I was taking him for a walk the other day and a neighbour had piled up their leaves in the front garden and he might have just run through it. But the joy on his face as he does it sticks to his fur.
0: Trouble is, though, sometimes there's fox sort of pee in those leaves.
3: What do you mean?
0: It gets on the coat of the dog.
3: Oh,
0: and it's
3: really?
0: A horrible smell.
3: So the foxes pee in those?
0: That's why they love... I don't know what it is about the fox scent, urine, but dogs rub their like back of their goat. It's like catnip for
3: them.
0: That's
3: what he does.
0: It's foul to us.
3: Oh, yuck. Horrible. So he's putting all the...
0: You have to then wash them with ketchup in the shower.
3: Oh. Are you serious?
0: Yep, it gets rid of the smell. It's the only thing
3: really?
0: I found. Yep.
2: Yes. How did you find that out?
0: Reddit.
3: What?
0: Reddit forum.
2: Where else?
0: That's a Reddit forum for everything, my friend. Everything in life is all there.
2: I trust random Redditors more than any other expert.
0: If a vet said, use this, okay, all right. Been paid by Big Pharma to recommend it. Ketchup's all right for me, my friend.
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1: Exactly, yeah. Instead of that one, that dull line about a panhandle. Christian, small thing, big joy. When I asked the Blue Fairy, please, Blue Fairy, find me a parking spot. And she does just that. Hey, listen, whatever gets you through the day right now, if you're chatting to the fairies, trying to help you park your car, so be it. 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
0: Sure.
1: Small thing, big joy. Coming home and smelling cleaning products, knowing the cleaning lady has been that day. Oh, I love that. Industrial grade Pino clean.
2: Mm. Even better on a Friday, and you know you don't have to clean all weekend.
3: Do you have your cleaner run away, Patsy? Have you found a new one?
2: She's back.
3: Oh, she's back.
1: Oh, you found her.
2: She's back.
1: Patsy's poor cleaner. Literally, imagine being, that reign of terror. The Iron Lady cleaning her home.
2: She's
1: never
2: back
1: good
2: out
1: enough.
2: Of retirement.
1: I bet you're the kind of person that runs your finger at the top of a door.
2: No, I don't need to with Cynthia. She's brilliant.
1: Cynthia. Mm. Well, Cynthia once rang the show. Do you remember during the news? Because I'm not making this up. But Patsy's cleaner rang the show once because she'd rang her master and couldn't get hold of her. And then so rang us to say, I'd had to get hold of Petrina. And she accepted. Oh, she'd come in and the shower door had been ripped off its hinges.
2: I fell through the shower door. Remember, I slipped over one morning.
1: And he's not been the same since.
2: Oh, I didn't hit my head. But she's our Mary Poppins. She's amazing.
1: But I thought she faked a story about moving to America.
2: Well, no, she was going to move up north and then the sale fell through, so she's stayed put. Much to our delight.
1: Poor thing. She's back cleaning, is she?
2: Yeah.
4: Get out.
1: Did you say get out while you can? Cynthia! Cynthia, blink twice, Cynthia. You're being held against your will.
2: Stop it all.
3: Blink twice.
1: Hashtag cleaning for freedom. We're coming for you, Cynthia. You've got rights. Anyway, that's someone's small thing, big joy. Christian, when you get that broken eggshell, you use the shell to scoop out the broken bits. Mm. It's magnetic. It doesn't get the tiny, tiny fragments, though. They swim away.
3: Well, that's why you've got to be cracking on the bench top.
1: No, you can't crack on it. That will create mess.
3: No. It does it nice and clean. You doing it on the edge of the pan is asking for trouble.
1: But surely the angle at the lip. The lip will be a nice sharp edge.
3: No, what sort of pans do you have?
1: With sharp. I sharpen them.
3: Sharpen the edges
1: like
3: of your
1: pan. A sharp moat around my pans.
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7: 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Got a crash in Hackney to watch out for the moment. Botanic Road near Hackney Road. Also in Somerton Park, some urgent sewer works causing issues. Brighton Road near Moore Street. Look out for other works today in Edwardstown, South Road near Edward Street and in Hillier, Anglevale Road near Andrews Road. Cameras about the place today, Galloway Road, O'Sullivan Beach, War Memorial Drive in North Adelaide and one just set up there in Dernancourt on Balmoral Road. 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
11: Down to 11 tonight, a shower or two about tomorrow with a top of 19 and a shower or two and 19 again on Saturday. 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

Christian O'Connell's show. Looking for your stories, caught with your pants down. Years ago, Christian, my stepfather went for a prostate checkup at the doctor's. While he was bent across the surgery bench, pants down, the receptionist came bursting in without knocking. Oh. In shock, he turned round to be greeted with, "Mr. Smith," brackets, name changed to protect the vulnerable.

0: It was one of his past students at a very popular high school.
1: No. Oh, God, I'd die.
0: But just Caitlin has got one for us.
2: So I was on my honeymoon in a beautiful island resort, and we had a very private room. So
0: you weren't sharing with strangers. You weren't in a youth hostel.
2: No, we had our own like pool and stuff like that.
0: Must
2: that was
0: nice.
2: Very secluded, that we could lay out in the sun naked. And so my partner and I, we did that for majority of the trip until one day I was walking back inside the room and we hadn't put a do not disturb on. And one of the cleaning ladies walked in to our room. She must have been knocking. I just didn't hear it. And I'm standing there fully nude with a sun hat on.
0: What a look. What a look.
3: Interesting to go sun hat first as you're getting ready.
0: Years ago, I was in a clothes shop, you know, those changing rooms, and it was a Saturday afternoon, so it's very busy. And those changing rooms, there's people waiting to use the changing rooms. There's also like people advising as other people come out of the changing rooms. It was a mixed sex one. And so they're coming out. So it's very busy. I go in with a pair of pants. I've got a dinner that night. I need to get a smarter pair of pants. So go in. And there's that moment, any gentleman's been in this, where you have to commit to the move. You've got one leg that you're pushing in the trousers. I also have to add, I was very hungover. So coordination, I wasn't quite feeling myself. And so I didn't really have a great center of balance about me. And so I got one leg in the trousers. And suddenly, you know, you're like, I'm falling.
1: Oh, no.
0: I'm falling. And there's no way I'm not falling. And to try and sort of cushion my fall, I just panic. Because both the hands were obviously on the trousers, trying to pull them up. I now have to release one hand in half a second, grab the curtain, the curtain, because it's cheap, you know, flimsy material. Yeah. It's not really a curtain. It's not a handbrake. It's coming with me. It rips the rod out of the holding. The curtain, the rod, as I come crashing to the ground in a very compromised position.
3: Legs akimbo.
0: Legs akimbo. Wrapped in some kind of toga that I've ripped off. It's carnage there.
3: It's literally homeless.
0: And there's people seeing it all.
1: No.
0: People had to help me. An elderly lady went to try and pull my pants. I went, no, I've got that bit. But I was like wrapped in the curtain rod, and there was like bits of masonry that had come out and the
3: like
0: raw plugs
3: on the back of
0: it.
3: I
0: just destroyed the changing room. That's why I moved to Australia.
3: Fair enough.
0: That incident.
3: Fair enough.
0: I have to not just leave the hemisphere.
4: The last straw.
0: Yeah. Dominic's got a story for us. It's a great one too. Dominic, thanks for calling the show. So I'd love for you to share your story.
5: A few years ago, I had an operation. It was actually in my bum crack. I had a scoop cut out. And daily, a nurse had to come in and pack this hole in my bum crack. So the process was roll over, bury your head in the pillow and put your bum up in the air so she could pack this thing. So in the process, she says to me, look, I'm having a bit of trouble seeing the bottom of the hole there. Can you reach around with your hands, spread your bum cheeks for me?
0: What? What a moment in life has led to that. Spread your cheeks.
5: Yeah. It all happened. It got done and it was horrible. And she said, she patted me on the head, said, it's all done, love.
0: Just how did you take on your time.
5: When
0: this.
5: You got a minute, just, you know, just take your time and roll over. So I,
0: when you stopped crying, there, can you?
5: Yeah, when I stopped crying, I've still got my bum cheeks spread. I rolled over and it was visiting hours at the hospital. The curtains had been flung wide open. There's about 10 people in the room looking up my bum crack.
0: Oh, come on. So what did you do, Dominic?
5: I just roll back over.
0: Just wait for all to stop. Well, please swallow me up right now. Awesome story. Really, really funny. Thank you very much for giving us a call.
5: Thank you, mate. Thank you. Bye-bye.
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8: Hi, I'm Sally Pearson. Australia's para-athletics team has been announced for the Glasgow Commonwealth Games in July. Wheelchair racer Angie Ballard set to compete in a record 5th Games, the most of any para-athlete ever. Daria Kazakina has been knocked out of the Italian Open this morning after falling in straight sets against American Katie McNally. And Matilda star Mary Fowler has locked up a major team title with Manchester City. Arsenal held to a 1-1 draw by Brighton, with the Gunners unable to catch ladder leaders City in the Women's Super League.
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0: 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All right, we're looking for your clothing movies. Sylvester Stallone. Stallone?
1: He's Scottish. Sylvester Stallone.
0: Socky Balboa.
2: That's gold, but you kind of ruined it.
0: I know. I just sat here for a while. I didn't know what to do. Like a little baby having a poop. School of Crocs.
2: Silver Plus.
0: Reservoir Frocks.
2: Silver.
0: It's a very different kind of Tarantino movie. What a remake. I'd watch that musical. Ugh, actually.
2: Gold. Gold.
0: Now, in this country, of course, one thing I will say is very stylish that you love, the famed Akubra.
2: Love it.
0: You ready for the movie with the Akubra in? Akubra, Ham Lincoln.

0: You know what?
1: That's gold.
2: Come on. Oh, bonus. Bonus to anyone who can wheedle in a Kubra.
1: Well done.
2: And didn't need another Ugg ones, but you got one anyway. The Uggs assist.
1: Runs.
3: Oh, my Lord.
2: Haunted pair of Uggs. You'll hear that one again at Halloween when we do Halloween movies, so I'll just file that one there for now. No point putting it in the bin. The Uggs assist. Not the last time we've heard that one wheeled out. Ria, what have you got? Clothing movies.
1: Tom Cruise is looking a bit fruity.
2: Yeah?
1: Crop top gun.
4: Oh.
2: Oh, bronze.
1: Little short belly button showing. Big mama's blouse.
2: Yes, gold. Certain phrases make me laugh. Blouse is one of them. Knickers are another one. It's just funny.
1: Jackie Chan, very sun safe at the beach today. It's rashy hour.
2: Is that what we call like fashion? Or we can't go Met Gala in a rash guard. Of course, it's Australia, so yeah, okay, gold.
1: And Rambo's just wandered into surf, dive, and ski. And
2: has he? Yeah. What's he doing?
1: He's getting some Mambo.
2: Oh. What? Sucky McSuck. It's comedy. It's not comedy facing. It's comedy backwards. All right, what have you got? Clothing movies. Paul has got scarf face.
1: Clever. Silver plus.
5: Hey, clever.
2: Britches of Eastwick. Oh, those britches.
1: Silver.
2: Well done, Kim Zanoni. Horton, here's a shoe.
1: Gold. Gold, gold, gold.
2: Well done, Joel. Beanie like Beckham.
1: Gold as well.
2: Well done, Paul. Forest pumps.
1: Silver.
2: Now, I did ask for a bonus one for anyone who can wheedle in a Kubra. Mm. And a Kubra.
1: Oh, very good.
2: That's very good.
1: Very good, gold.
2: Well done, Keith. Not Joe Dirt, Poncho Dirt.
1: Yeah, silver plus.
2: Save the last pants.
1: Silver?
2: Yeah. My best friend's wedding.
1: Silver plus.
2: Daniel. Jumankini.
1: Gold.
2: Horrific. What a horrific kids movie that would be. Jumankini. Jack Black in a mankini. Powerful. King Thong.
1: Gold.
2: Dude, where's my Kubra?
1: Bronze.
2: The Dark Knighty. Very different Christian Bale movies. Just him in a 90 fighting crime, fighting Bane in a 90.
1: Gold.
2: Trackies to the future.
1: Silver.
2: Iron Mankini.
1: Silver.
2: Minister at Coates.
1: Gold.
2: Puffer the Magic Dragon.
1: Silver plus.
2: Reservoir Clogs.
1: Clogs? Didn't think we'd get a clog.
2: No, I didn't. Obviously a Dutch friend.
1: Gold.
2: The Great Hatsby.
1: Gold.
2: Great Hatsby is great.
1: Yes.
2: I hope there's a hat shop somewhere in Australia called the Great yes. Hatsby. Brilliant. If not, I'm going to open one next Monday. Dude, where's my cardigan?
1: Silver.
2: Crocodile undie.
1: Gold.
2: All Quiet on the Y Front.
1: Gold.
2: What a great war movie. And Lycra Virgin.
1: Oh, very, bronze.
2: That's from Neil. Okay, who is best in show this morning?
1: I love the Great Hatsby.
2: The Great Hatsby. You are today's winner. You win $500 to spend
1: at Kogan.com.
2: Now that is clicking awesome. And once more, wow. That's the Christian O'Connell Show for today. We are back tomorrow. Tomorrow means Friday. BFE on the Christian O'Connell Show every Friday. Big Friday energy. We'll be crowning who is Australia's funniest mum. 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Have a great night. Thank you very much for joining us. 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
10: 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Plenty of crashes. Watch out for on your way home tonight in Enfield, Grand Junction Road near Hanson Road, in Gawler, Finner Street, just near the shopping centre there, in Virginia, King Road near Wamba West Road, and in Clemsey, a crash on OG Road, causing some delays near Victoria Street. Also watch out for urgent sewer works in Somerton Park, Brighton Road near Moore Street, and other works today, Dry Creek, Cavern Road near Churchill Road North, and Sturt Marion Road near Sturt Road. Australia's biggest Keno jackpot is just a moment away. Every 3 minutes, you have a chance to win up to $40 million. 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That's Adelaide's latest traffic.
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12: Down to 11 tonight. It's currently 14 degrees. I'm Monique Crichton with the 6 o'clock update. A crash at Kilburn a week ago has now claimed the life of a 59-year-old man from Hope Valley. He was behind the wheel of one of two cars which collided on Grand Junction Road near Cavern Road. Two other people survived the smash. A Henley Beach property has been searched in the wake of a mystery death on the Esplanade. Detectives scouring the Hague Mansions and removing a silver sedan parked outside as part of the probe into the woman's death. We can expect to see work progress on the makeover of North Adelaide Golf Course. It's just been announced as the home to the Men's Australian Open from 2028. The revamped course is also expected to provide the backdrop to the women's event running through until 2034. After multiple brutal attacks on retail workers here in SA, tough new laws have been introduced. Violent and abusive customers can now be banned for up to 12 months, and anyone caught breaching the new workplace protection laws could face up to 2 years in prison. Well, anyone rushing to get a last-minute Mother's Day gift is being warned to be on the lookout for online scams. Consumer and business

0: Affairs Minister Michael Brown says it's best to double-check before making a purchase.
1: If in doubt, people should search for the retailer's website via their browser to make sure that they are legitimate.
0: The so-called ISIS brides have officially touched back down in Australia. The group of 13 women and children arriving on two separate flights in Sydney and Melbourne after spending more than 7 years in Syrian detention camps since the fall of Islamic State. And Bonnie Tyler has undergone emergency intestinal surgery in Portugal. The 74-year-old Total Eclipse of the Heart singer is said to be recuperating.
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0: The Powers had a final training run ahead of tomorrow night's home game with the Bulldogs. Coach Josh Carr admitting Dogs skipper Marcus Bontempelli will be hard to stop.
3: We know what sort of player he is. Even when he's not getting the ball, he's an influence on his teammates, and we're aware of that.
0: Adelaide's way to the Tigers on Sunday, and round nine gets underway tonight in the West with the Dockers hosting the Hawks. Adelaide United has held its big awards night, Ryan White and Ella Tonkin claiming the club's top individual honours. The Reds head across the ditch to take on Auckland in the first leg of their A-League semi-final series on Saturday.
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0: Down to 11 tonight, a shower or two about tomorrow with a top of 19, and a shower or two and 19 again on Saturday. It's currently 14 degrees, and our new iHeart app has had a major facelift. 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
1: 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So we've got delays following an earlier crash in Klemzig, OG Road near Victoria Street there. Urgent sewer works to look out for too in Somerton Park, Brighton Road near Moore Street. Other works around the place today in Unley, Greenhill Road near King William Road affecting outbound traffic. And in Ferryden Park, Regency Road near Days Road. Speeds there down to 40 k's. 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
2: They like Where's Wally? I don't know why. It's very boring. If you're not familiar with Wally, Wally's basically a little person in a stripy top, and you have to find him in a crowded scene full of other people in stripy tops, but there's only one Wally. And it's great for my wife and I, because we can just open the book and go, you look for Wally. Well, we go and look for a life we left behind before we had YouTube. I have done something which I feel amazingly guilty about, and I don't want you to judge me by this, but I think it just highlights, you know, how stressful and tired you can become as parents. 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Is that bad? There's no Wally. 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I went to Venice last weekend. We needed the break.
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1: I grew up in the 80s. In my neighborhood, everyone was poor. Back then, the only way you could tell someone had cash, you'd walk into their living room and they would have a set of encyclopedias. It's the internet, but in books. It's where the word Wikipedia came from. Oh. Isn't it weird to think that people don't know what encyclopedias are? They don't know the pain of having to do homework with that. Getting a book report. Having to go to the library hoping the volume hasn't been stolen yet.
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1: 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Here's the whole Gambler song in one verse right here. On a warm summer's evening, I met a man who played cards well, but he died.

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1: And I went up to the reception, and the lady behind the reception was like, hello. And I went, hello, I've got a booking for Larry Dean, right? 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
1: AC/DC. The best is Brian Johnson. 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
11: Good morning, I'm Robert Quinn. Vigils have been held overnight across the country to honour the life of Kumanjai Little Baby. The largest were in Darwin and Alice Springs, where mourners wore pink as a tribute to the five-year-old whose body was discovered in a riverbed last week. Three of the four so-called ISIS brides who've returned from a Syrian refugee camp have been arrested. Three touched down in Melbourne last night, two immediately taken into custody. A third was picked up by federal police at Sydney Airport. Assistant Commissioner Stephen Nutt says that woman will face court today on serious charges.
12: Entering or remaining in a declared area and being a member of a terrorist organisation.
11: Thousands of Aussie teachers and students are on alert after a global cyber attack on the Canvas learning platform. Experts say while the risk to sensitive data is low, those impacted should reset their passwords. And a man's been arrested on the royal family's Sandringham estate after allegedly threatening Prince Andrew as he walked his dog.
10: Cruise 1323 Sport.
11: Round 9 of AFL continues tonight with the Lions versus the Blues and Port taking on the Bulldogs. Last night, Frio beat the Hawks by 15 points after lagging by 19 at three-quarter time. Coach Justin Longmuir praising his side.
13: Four games in 18 days or whatever we did. Didn't hear any players whinging about it, talking about how sore they were. They just got to work.
11: And in NRL, the Bulldogs have sunk to a fourth straight defeat, thrashed by the Dolphins 44-12 at Suncorp.
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0: Thank gold, it's Friday. Morning Adelaide, it's 11 degrees. It's Huggy at the More Music Breakfast Show. Daddy's coolest song is coming up in four hits from now. And straight after that, another fantastic Australian band. And one of their hit songs that they say is about Adelaide's own John Swan, Jimmy Barnes's brother. I'll explain the full story after we play it in the next 15 minutes on Cruise 1323.

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Classic Hits Cruise 1323 with Huggy. More Music Breakfast Show. I read the Mental as Anything biography recently, and in it, it's explained that that song, Too Many Times, is actually about Adelaide's own John Swan, Jimmy Barnes's lead singer. On many, many occasions, Mental as Anything toured Australia with Swanee, and they reckon that when they finished the gig, they'd see Swanee standing at the bar having a drink or two. They would go to bed, get up the next morning, he'd still be in the same spot at the same bar having a drink or two many.

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More music breakfast show for the Hospital Research Home Lottery. Tuggy on your Friday morning. Great to hear the Rolling Stones news yesterday that they've got a brand new studio album, their 25th, coming out on July 10. It's called Foreign Tongues. They dropped their brand new single just a couple of days ago. It's called In the Stars. Got that iconic Stones sound about it, hadn't it?

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11: 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Marion Road, Plympton, Gould Road, Paradise, West Lakes Boulevard, West Lakes Shore, Waterfall Gully Road, Waterfall Gully, Brighton Road, North Brighton, Hanson Road, Bensfield Park, Kings Road, Parafield Gardens, Regency Road, Ferreton Park, Marion Road, Bedford Park and Finnan Road, Woodville West, Cameras, Finnan Road, Salisbury, Port Road, Alberton and Victoria Road at Largs Bay as well. 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That's Adelaide's latest traffic.
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14: Hello, I'm Robert Klein, and well, we're being assured the hantavirus outbreak on that cruise ship off Africa is not the beginning of another pandemic. So far, it's claimed three of the five people confirmed with it, but the World Health Organization's Dr. Maria van Kerkhove says we're not dealing with COVID part two.
15: This is not coronavirus. This is a very different virus. Hantaviruses have been around for quite a while. There's a confined area. We have five confirmed cases so far.
14: Federal police have arrested three of the four ISIS brides after they returned from a Syrian refugee camp overnight. Two who arrived in Melbourne are expected to be charged with slavery offences. Another is due in court in Sydney today. are charged with terror crimes. Days after Donald Trump predicted the war in Iran would soon be over, Tehran is telling a different story. Iranian media is saying the country's leaders are still reviewing messages from the US. No decision has been made. And mourners have gathered overnight for vigils around the country for murdered five-year-old Kumanjai Little Baby.
13: Cruise 1323 Sport.
14: The Dolphins have surged to a 44-12 victory over the Bulldogs at Suncorp, putting them within striking distance of the NRL top eight. Coach Christian Wolf says they're starting to make some waves.
16: We put a lot of pressure on ourselves. We defended really well. Penalty count and your tackles in the cage and all those things were massive against us.
14: And in AFL, Freo has stunned the Hawks with a last quarter come from behind 88-73 win. That's the latest news in sport.
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0: Classic Hits Cruise 1323, the More Music Breakfast Show, thanks to the Hospital Research Home Lottery. Huggy on your Friday morning, the 8 o'clock update for you in a tick with all of the headlines from here and abroad. We'll also check out the latest in sport, including the wash-up from last night's top-of-the-table clash between the Dockers and the Hawks. And then we'll kick off next hour with a great song from Billy Joel, followed by the lady who was once known as the Princess of Punk, which would lead you to believe she would be probably the most unlikely person to ever be seen on The Muppet Show singing with Kermit. But there she was.
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15: Hi there, I'm Robert Clennon. One of the ISIS brides who arrived in Australia last night will face court in Sydney this morning on allegations of remaining in a declared conflict zone in Syria and joining Islamic State. Assistant Commissioner Stephen Nutt alleges some of the women engaged in crimes against humanity related to slavery.
16: These offences each carry a maximum penalty of 25 years imprisonment.
15: We're being assured the hantavirus outbreak on that cruise ship off the African coast is not the beginning of another pandemic. So far, it's claimed 3 out of 5 people confirmed to have it. There are 2 other suspected cases. 4 Aussies on board are not affected. Well, beloved wildlife warrior Sir David Attenborough's had a newly discovered wasp named after him to celebrate his 100th birthday. He says he's been swamped with greetings.
17: I simply can't reply to each of you all separately. But I would like to thank you all most sincerely for your kind messages.
15: Cruise 1323 Sport. In AFL, Fremantle Footy Club's on top of the ladder after a come-from-behind win over the Hawks. The Dockers booting the last five goals of the game to win by 15 points, and Hawks coach Sam Mitchell saying an injury to Tom Barras has made it worse.
18: Losing your fullback is never ideal. It meant we had to push Weds into the back line, which compromised our forward structure a bit, but you know, there's no excuses.
15: And in NRL, the Dolphins have continued the Bulldogs' misery with a 44 points to 12 belting of Canterbury.
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19: A shower or two and 19 today. A shower or two for tomorrow, 19. Cloudy and 19 on Sunday. And partly cloudy, 20 on Monday. 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
20: We are playing nothing but solid gold hits in the lead up to the weekend. Thank gold, it's Friday. Morning, Adelaide. It's Huggy here at the More Music Breakfast Show with 13 degrees in Adelaide at the moment. When you go and see your favourite bands live in concert, especially when they have massive stages set up, how often do you think about the people that actually brought that gear to the stadium, that set the whole thing up? There was one particular artist who didn't think that the roadies were getting enough love, so he wrote a song especially for them. And I'm going to play it for you as the first hit in our next 70s triple play, straight after the Spencer Davis Group's Keep On Running on Cruise 1323.

Just thought we'd go for a little run with the Spencer Davis Group to warm up. It's only 13 degrees in Adelaide at Classic Hits Cruise 1323. And now that you are warmed up, why don't we do the Nutbush City Limits straight after Jackson Brown's tribute to his roadies on our 70s triple play at Cruise 1323.

0: 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We love the 70s, when no one ever said,
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0: the show for the Hospital Research Home Lottery at Classic Hits Cruise 1323. It's Huggy here on your Friday morning ahead of a weekend here in Adelaide that is chockers with things to do. There are free festivals and markets and park workouts and live music popping up just about everywhere. Bike SA has got their community ride in Burnside on Saturday morning if you're keen to get involved in that. 14 degrees in town at the moment. We'll grab a news update for you next.
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19: Hi there, I'm Rob McLennan. Three of the four so-called ISIS brides have been arrested after returning to Australia following years in a Syrian refugee camp. Among the charges, they're accused of entering and remaining in a declared conflict zone and joining ISIS. AFP Assistant Commissioner Stephen Nutt says two of the women are facing slavery-related allegations,
20: which usually involve asserting control over the rights of a person.
19: Iconic singer Bonnie Tyler is in an induced coma this morning after undergoing emergency surgery in Portugal. The 74-year-old total eclipse of the heart singer's team says her family, friends and fans are all concerned by the news. The WHO says a hantavirus outbreak on a cruise ship is not another pandemic.
21: I want to be unequivocal here. This is not SARS-CoV-2. This is an outbreak that we see on a ship.
19: That's Dr. Maria van Kerkhove. The outbreak has claimed three lives so far. And a man's in custody accused of threatening the former Prince Andrew as he walked his dog.
22: Cruise 1323 Sport.
19: First to NRL, and Bulldogs skipper Stephen Crichton's told Nine teammates need to step up after last night's 44-12 drubbing at the hands of the Dolphins.
23: Like talking about our boys, just looking at ourselves and coming with a better mindset throughout training this week and dust us off, and definitely need it for next week again.
19: That loss, Canterbury Bankstown's fourth in a row. To AFL, and the Dockers have hauled in a 19-point final quarter deficit to beat Hawthorn to kickstart round nine. Freo booting five goals in the last 12 minutes to set up that 15-point win.
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25: A shower or two and 19 today. A shower or two for tomorrow, 19. Cloudy and 19 on Sunday. And partly cloudy, 20 on Monday. 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

0: Classic Hits Cruise 1323, there's the White Plains. You probably won't be able to see any planes today for the grey skies, a shower or two, and tops of around 19, 20 degrees here in Adelaide. Pretty much a carbon copy tomorrow to kickstart the weekend. Also 19 on Sunday, but the word showers isn't listed, but still cloudy. Yesterday afternoon, Christian O'Connell's show was asking if you'd ever been caught with your pants down.
1: Years ago, Christian, my stepfather went for a prostate checkup at the doctor's. This was before the very convenient blood test you could do now. While he was bent across the surgery bench, pants down, the receptionist came bursting in without knocking. Oh. In shock, he turned round to be greeted with, Mr. Smith, brackets, name change to protect the vulnerable. It was one of his past students at a very popular high school.
2: Oh, God, I'd die.
0: Oh, what a ripper that is. Christian loves to hear your stories, and he's back this afternoon from 5 for the drive home. 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
4: 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Melrose Park, residual delays after a smash, Winston Avenue, Ayres Avenue. First Water Main as well, Mangles Road, Trigg Street, Enfield. Otherwise, it's not looking too bad. Roadworks today, Marion Road, Plimpton, Gould Road, Paradise, Brighton Road, Summerton Park, Cavan Road, Trine Creek, Grand Trunkway in Port Adelaide, also Anglevale Road, Hillier, Greenhill Road, Arnley, and Hanson Road, Mansfield Park as well. Power up Android at Telstra. 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That's Adelaide's latest traffic.
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0: Classic Hits, Cruise 13:23 with our AFL match of the day tomorrow afternoon. The non-free-to-air TV game. It's the Kangaroos taking on the Sydney Swans. And then tomorrow night, our Saturday night jukebox. The biggest party this town has on a weekend starts at 6. And we plough through your non-stop favourites. Grab a news update for you next. And then sadly, I'm going to shatter your dreams. Something that you thought was real, I'm about to expose it being fake.
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12: 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Melrose Park, for central delays after an earlier smash on Winston Avenue near Ayres Avenue. First one of Main Main will throw Trigg Street infield. Otherwise, it's all looking fairly good around the place at the moment. Roadworks today to Marion Road, Plimpton, Gorge Road, Paradise, South Road, Edwardstown, West Lakes Boulevard, West Lakes, Shore, Waterfall Gully Road, Waterfall Gully, and Grand Trunk Way in Port Adelaide as well. Plus, you'll find cameras John Rice Avenue, Elizabeth South, and Port Road in Alberton. 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That's Adelaide's latest traffic.
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14: Hello, I'm Robert Clement. Vigils have been held overnight across the country to honour the life of Kumanjai Little Baby. The largest were in Darwin and Alice Springs, where mourners wore pink as a tribute to the five-year-old whose body was discovered in a riverbed last week. Three of the four so-called ISIS brides who've returned from a Syrian refugee camp have been arrested. Three touched down in Melbourne last night, with two immediately taken into custody. A third was picked up by federal police at Sydney Airport. Assistant Commissioner Stephen Nutt saying that woman will face court today.
15: Entering or remaining in a declared area and being a member of a terrorist organisation.
14: Thousands of Aussie teachers and students are on alert after a global cyber attack on the Canvas learning platform. While the Education Department says the risk to sensitive data is low, it is urging those impacted to reset passwords. And a man has been arrested on the royal family's Sandringham estate after allegedly threatening Prince Andrew as he walked his dog.
13: Cruise 1323 Sport.
14: Round 9 of AFL continues tonight with the Lions versus the Blues and Port taking on the Bulldogs. Last night, Freo beat the Hawks by 15 points after lagging by 19 at three-quarter time. Coach Justin Longmuir are praising his boys.
16: Four games in 18 days or whatever we did. Didn't hear any players whinging about it, talking about how sore they were. They just got to work.
14: In NRL, the Bulldogs have sunk to a fourth straight defeat, thrashed by the Dolphins 44-12 at Suncorp Stadium. That's the latest news and sport.
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17: A shower or two and 19 today. A shower or two for tomorrow, 19. Cloudy and 19 on Sunday. And partly cloudy, 20 on Monday. 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
18: Elvis Presley's last number one song is coming up in the next 15 minutes. We've also got a fantastic 70s triple play for you. But sadly, at the start of this hour, I need to alter something that you have always thought was the truth. In the early days of the Electric Light Orchestra, Jeff Lynne actually had an orchestra play on the songs and play live with him. When it came to the song I'm about to play for you, no orchestra on the recording. He actually used a synthesizer. It was called a Mellotron, and it recreated those lush string parts and sort of gave that song the cinematic vibe that he was looking for without needing an entire orchestra in the studio, although he did have them when he played live.

Classic Hits Cruise 1323 with a 60s favourite from the very groovy Love and Spoonful. There's the summer in the city, which seems to have left us for the time being. It's 15 degrees in Adelaide at the moment, a 70s triple play for you. And at the end of this, the final artist is a guy that many people thought was in the Eagles, but he wasn't. He was actually a member of Fleetwood Mac in the early 70s era. But on his solo songs, he had Don Henley and Glenn Frey and even J.D. Souther from the Eagles playing on them, including the one that's coming up in three great songs from now on our 70s triple play.

0: 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We love the 70s when no one ever said,
1: "Hey, nice bum bag."
0: And the music sounded like this. Classic hits. Cruise 1323.

Classic Hits Cruise 1323 with former Fleetwood Mac member Bob Welsh and some of the Eagles playing the instruments and doing the backing vocals on his big solo hit Ebony Eyes to wrap up another 70s triple play from the era when your phone was stuck to the wall and your playlist was whatever came on the radio next. Sizzling 70s coming up at midday today when we roll out 10 in a row from that decade, but that is only a pre.